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1: 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He's gonna be a son of a gun. He's gonna make pretty women's

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I got the John the Conqueror. I'm gonna mess with you.

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1: Rumors spreading round in that Texas town. About to check outside the games. And you know what I'm talking about. Just let me know if you wanna go to that home out on the range. They got a lot of nice girls.

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1: Is this some sort of hip music that I don't understand?

Revisamos el Ghost in the Machine. Pasar a Every Little Thing She Does Is Magic. Ahora Invisible Sun. The Police en futuro.